do anything beautiful or transcendent. No. I get my finger into everything I wanted. 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Because nobody wants you to be able to do the things that make you feel good, like you can't smoke on the airplane. I remember smoking on the airplane. I used to love to smoke on the airplane. Those were the golden days of air travel. They would just open the door at the airport, and you'd walk right out on the tarmac and up those stairs and light a big cigarette and stick it in the ashtray. And then the stewardess would come along, and if she was hot, you could try to pick her up. Once I was flying from New York to D.C., I didn't have much time, and the stewardess was smoking.

airplane. 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Everybody did it. They'd gather on the back on the way to Australia and all puff up at once outside the bathroom. And that's why if I had wings, that would be a bad idea. I guess. According to everything I've been taught about the laws of ethics and karma and good behavior. 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

0: native that bleeds the blood of everyone. 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

Yes. You feeling the vibes though? Can I get a little soul clapping here, y'all? That's right. You need to warm it up, y'all. Check this out, y'all. See, starvation is a creation of the devil, a rebel. I'm bringing food to the people like a widow, bringing flowers to a grave in the middle of the city. Isolation is a riddle, to be surrounded by a million other people, but feel alone like a tree in the desert, dried up like the skin of a lizard, but full of color like the spots of a leopard. Drum and bass pull me in like a shepherd, scratch my itch like a needle on a record.

breath and you're underwater breathing. 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

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You see why 2K, you know, is a moment in time we find that we can open up a heart that's locked or been broken by the pain of words not spoken, or shot by guns are still smoking. Cartwrights upon the Ponderosa, or drive by banging Testarossa. We need to heed the words of Dalai Lama, or at least the words of your mama. Take a mental trip to the Bahamas. Steam your body in the stereo sauna, sauna, comma. 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

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We've been tracked. We are tracked within an expensive joke. A majestic budget. 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Pasolini mugging Minio. 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

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It doesn't matter. Pasolini is dead. Showers of petals.

is fruit for the crows to pluck, for the rain to gather, for the wind to suck.

9:40, I woke up for the first time. I am sitting in a room different to the one you're in now. I am sitting on a road a few K out of town.